0: 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Oh, oh, oh,
1: doe!
0: A deer, a female deer.
1: Great!
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Once you have these notes in your heads, you can sing a million different tunes by mixing them up, like this. So, do, la, fa, mi, do, re. Can you do that?

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1: Chevrolet Corvette, America's only authentic sports car.
2: Well, it's one for the money, two for the show, three to get ready, now go, cat, go.
3: And so, my fellow Americans, ask not what your country can do for you, ask what you can do for your country.
4: Because I have a dream.